0: Yes.
1: Yes.
2: Yes. Yes. Yes. Yes. Yes. Yes. Yes. Yes. Yes. Yes. Yes. Yes. Yes. Yes. Yes. Yes. Yes. Yes. Yes. Yes. Yes. Yes. Yes. Yes. Yes. Yes. Yes. Yes. Yes. Yes. Yes. Yes. Yes. Yes. Yes. Yes. Yes. Yes. Yes. Yes. Yes. Yes. Yes. Yes. Yes. Yes. Yes. Yes. Yes. Yes. Yes. Yes. Yes. Yes. Yes. Yes. Yes. Yes. Yes. Yes. Yes. Yes. Yes. Yes. Yes. Yes. Yes. Yes. Yes. Yes. Yes. Yes. Yes. Yes. Yes. Yes. Yes. Yes. Yes. Yes. Yes. Yes. Yes. Yes. Yes. Yes. Yes. Yes. Yes. Y

Perdón, no sale, no sale, no sale, no sale, no sale, no sale, no sale, no sale, no sale, no sale, no sale, no sale, no sale, no sale, no sale, no sale, no sale, no sale, no sale, no sale, no sale, no sale, no sale, no sale, no sale, no sale, no sale, no sale, no sale, no sale, no sale, no sale, no sale, no sale, no sale, no sale, no sale, no sale, no sale, no sale, no sale, no sale, no sale, no sale, no sale, no sale, no sale, no sale, no sale, no sale, no sale, no sale, no sale, no sale, no sale, no sale, no sale, no sale, no sale, no sale, no sale, no sale, no sale, no sale, no sale, no sale, no sale, no sale, no sale, no sale, no sale, no sale, no sale, no sale, no sale, no sale, no sale, no sale, no sale, no sale, no sale, no sale, no sale, no sale, no sale, no sale, no sale, no 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